0: like to move it, move it. I like to move it, move it. I like to move it, move it. You like to
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0: I like to move it, move it. I like to move it, move it. I like to move it, move it. You like to

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2: 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Electric word life, it means forever, and that's a mighty long time. But I'm here to tell you, there's something else. The afterworld. A world of never-ending happiness. You can always see the sun. Day or night.

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1: Well, this car is automatic, systematic, hydromatic. Why, it's greased lightning. Greased, greased.